Roger, 25-12-1.

0: 25.
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2: 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I don't have an ETA yet.
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0: 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Area 2260 Looking Glass Road. The PR Jacob Hunziker advised a male came on the property there and made some ambiguous threats toward him. He's the friend of a female that was previously evicted from there. He said the property is marked no trespassing. The male did head back down the driveway, but it's uncertain if he's still on the property. A silver van or a white Chrysler. The female that was residing there drove a white Toyota Camry with black trim.
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2: 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We're still trying to get further.

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1: I copy traffic.
0: Happy. She's actually requesting in person contact. 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
0: You responding?

1172, I believe I copied your responding. This is for a 48-year-old male, conscious of some difficulty breathing. It's hot to the touch. Symptoms ongoing for the last week, getting worse.

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0: shooting water guns at passing vehicles. 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Break. Yelling at the male driver who sped after them and then stopped in the street. They're now yelling back and forth.
1: Cars dispatch, 1801.

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0: I'll check and vice break. Camas Valley Fire, second page, medical aid at 15930 Highway 42, Camas Valley. Aware of an unsecured premise pending. The address is at 875. Arriving on scene now, we're en route 2 minutes ago at 1732.

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0: 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We're at 200 South East Pine.
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1: Avenue in Myrtle Creek, cross at Volunteer Way and Southwest Park Street at 1745. Roseburg Police Department for FTA, descriptors are 58190, black over brown, no bail break. For 1258 and code Adam David break. And he's also on the list.
0: Copy, can you confirm that warrant and who is this PF?
1: Man, PO is Snyder. Six affirm 1172 is en route.
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0: ready, rest for 25.
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0: The 1224 out of RP is confirmed. There's also an additional unworked 1224 out of DCSO. That one's for failed to appear possession of meth, bail is 5,000.

0: Blue Trevor.
1: Copy. Yes, and it also includes UP Mass.

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0: 3149, you're on law one.

0: 72, I copy. You're en route. About 3 minutes for a 74-year-old male, unconscious but breathing, possibly having a seizure, no prior history, was shaking for about 10 seconds. 158-1750R.
1: 30, Rosebud 25. I have Rosebud 9, custody and route correction. Comments on the call, 12-1.
0: Dispatch to last unit, go ahead.

0: They advise the Summerfest unit. Somebody's reporting a fist fight by the playground.
1: I'm advising at the Summerfest that someone's reporting a fist fight by the playground, 1753.

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I had a comment to the program.

0: 973. A copy of your bulletin route for a 75-year-old female, conscious and breathing, has had a bloody nose for over 90 minutes. Started at 16:30 hours. Does take blood thinners. Requesting no siren. City expulsion violator, third warning exclusion notice issued 5/29 of this year for offensive littering, and 11/29 of this year. Looks like she does have a non-extraditable 12/24 out of Oklahoma, otherwise 12/21.
1: Copy.
0: 1757.

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Some abdominal pain. 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
1: Hey, THR 3 hours. 43. Family member called 911 advising that the female hit her head when she fell, requesting she be transported to the hospital.
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0: 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When resisting during your phone, be 1233, low on 1233, first with the 1804.
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2: You have a domestic pending 1618 Southeast Main Street. The BR called advised that they're on the scene, on the phone with their 16-year-old sister, and they got involved in a verbal argument with their mother. There's going to be Erica Brown. Looks like the argument was over the juvenile's phone. The PR's concern it's possibly turned physical. PR gave the address of 1618 Southeast Main Street, but on Erica's 10, it shows the address of 1014 Southeast Main. Then go ahead.
1: I'm 12-1 and I'll back 25 on the message.
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0: 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ETA 1050. 24, copy alarm.
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alert, single vehicle in the A3391 Territorial Highway, Cottage Grove. North Douglas Fire, respond for a U-Haul over a bank at 3391 Territorial Highway, Cottage Grove at 1822.

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1: Wait on scene in the black Chrysler Town and Country. There has our lights on. There's also a black Tesla on scene.

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I report a male beating a dog at Harold and Nichols boat ramp. 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
0: 4-4, it's a male-female domestic with a roommate throwing items at 121 Northwest Mercy Hills. That's a 6-year-old female, Laurel, and the last appears in a shoe won't stop. Appears to be a Raymond Latre.

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0: We have one subject requesting to be seen by medical. If you can have him meet us, we'll be out in front of the Elks Lodge.
1: Copy 1-5-8,
2: 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I copy 12-1.

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0: Okay. 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
1: Six copies. 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
0: Seven six, I'm out from Roseburg at 1834.

0: 2371's on scene. Vehicle off the roadway about 30 feet. We'll be out investigating.
1: On scene, vehicle off the road, 30 feet. Out investigating at 1835.
0: Dispatch.
1: Across from the campground, this is the white truck. I don't know how many subjects are there. DFPA was in the area Thursday, but off of the campground, they're sitting in the engine as well.

0: 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All other responding can cancel.
1: When I copy, occupants on the road, not injured, all other units can cancel. At 1830.
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0: I copy. Still on 5-18-3.
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0: got a subject. 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We're headed over to the Lions booth. Break. Apparently wearing a black shirt, and that's all we know.
1: Copy 2 and 5, 1840.

the South County units at the Summerfest. 215 advising that a one-year-old juvenile has been found near the Lions booth, still attempting to locate mom. Only the descriptor species in a black shirt. If contacted by mom advice, 1847.

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1: Officers at the Lions booth if mom contacts advice 1840.

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0: 590 Northwest Plateau in Roseburg.
1: 142.
0: Weather is at the Lions Bridge with the city from Tampa Bay.
1: That mom has the child back. I couldn't copy the background noise.
0: If her mom is here with us.
1: Summer Fest, yes, and so 84.

To locate possible 1231, last seen in the area of Costco about 20 to 30. Disregard, last seen in the area of Costco, 4141 Northeast. A 1231 black Chevy Colorado pickup speeding, swerving in and out of its lane. Last seen headed northbound, a male driver approximately 20 to 30 years old. Oregon plate 079, Robert Boyd North. 1221 at 2017 Chevy Colorado, current to a David Davis, address off of Tiller Trail. If located, advice no further 30 clear. 851.

0: 74. Jigger on Volunteer Way in Myrtle Creek, Elks. Do you know the EPA on the AIMLET coming here?
1: EPA is 2 minutes.
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3: Found off ramp with a silver Ram pickup. Unknown plate, or unknown plate state. 4 Frank 0 831. 1853. 722. That plate state will be South Dakota.
2: Female took approximately $60 worth of items. She's currently on foot from West Schwab. Black shirt, jeans. She's got blonde hair and a ponytail. They don't think she's aware that they saw her. She's standing in front of the tire shop talking on the phone.
3: Copy, send us 724 over now.
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0: 30, 122, check valve. 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
1: A sergeant who's going to be near the 3000 Buccaneer to Ohio Highway should be on scene shortly.

0: W122. Amber Skirt, born in 96, is no Oregon deal. Correction letter, felony probation. PO is Mo, multiple conditions listed if needed. She got a couple of restricted 1224s. Neither are serviceable. She's 1221.
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1: 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Thank you.

0: Check the Riddle bypass fire, found no heat, no smoke. It's going to be the second check, and we're going to be returning patrol. Engine 15.
1: 1901. 6876 was canceled by law enforcement, no medical needed. We'll be clear and en route to the call in Riddle.
2: The area of the Gold Creek campground. We'll be returning to patrol 1-1.
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1: Not at this location. 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
1: 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Correct.

at this time. I'm going to be out speaking with the individual. It's going to be below the Skull Creek campground. I'll get back to you with further 171.

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0: clear, please. 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

0: 144. On 12-4, advising that the Laurel just slapped him in the face, and that she's been drinking. 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
1: UTL 12-1, come back, attach me to the Southwinds call.
0: 3rd Street, 1930. Did you want 158 to respond as well?

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2: A male that has an injury to his ankle. It's bleeding. 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It occurred 20 minutes ago. 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

0: 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North off ramp with a white sedan, California plate 9 William Mary 302.
1: 1916.

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0: alert, vehicle fire, dispatch block 17. All units from dispatch reported vehicle fire at milepost 89 I-5 southbound, dispatch block 17. Engine 14-29-57-32, respond. Engine 14.
1: Tether unit, go ahead.

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0: After upset and left, after mom refused to give back her phone. 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
1: Was on fire.
0: On fire dispatch, has the FBA been notified?
1: Copy, Rosa 25, and request check the area 1715 Avery for 12-4 cost. 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
2: 29. 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
3: 3722.
1: 1884, go ahead.
0: 1884 in service.
3: Light pickup on fire. 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ODOT's been notified.

0: clear me from that hazard call, but keep it open, and then I'll attach myself to that fire call and head to there.
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3: Ryan Ed Thompson in Winston with a white sedan. Victor David 248.
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1: Hazardous to 108, I'm going to flip and I'll head to that vehicle fire down there at the 89. I'll be in route code 3 until we get fire units on scene confirmed.

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1: Refusal, clear up the scene, 1930.
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0: 4134 is service with two.
3: Someone. Dispatch 4482. Back in quarters.
1: 4,400 units back in quarters at 1932.
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0: 1230, center on 29. 1241. I need the 124 on 929. You can clear it. You can also clear my message.
1: 28 so far. We're proceeding down to the 86.
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1: 3. 1301, you guys go ahead and stand by at the Azalea Interchange.
2: 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There was one vehicle pulled off the side of the road just before the 88, but no fire scene or any smoke. 161.

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1: Go ahead.

0: 122, traffic. West Main Street and West 1st Street in Canyonville with a silver Chevy Silverado, 579, Nora Frank John.
1: 7-8, 0-5, 7-8.

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1: Central Unit Resources are in and accounted for.

0: Where is your enemy before 4? Before 1?
1: Not as reported, 12-1. All North Unit resources are in and accounted for.

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1: 3722.
2: 157.
0: Nine Henry Henry Nora 650.
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0: 30, center on 29. I'll be out at North State and West 6, a little past, with a possibly disabled vehicle.
1: Played 221 Northwest Timothy Avenue, Winston. Respond medically to 221 Northwest Timothy Avenue in Winston, cross the Abraham and Mark at 2005.
2: With that runaway at Chevron on Diamond Lake.
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0: 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Confirming your code 4.
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2: Dogs are on their own property when I got to the area. 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I'll be 12-1.

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1: 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Phone 24, 2015.

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0: Bryce Watson.
1: First name?
0: Robert Yellow Charles Edwards.

0: 9, Watson, born in 96, is returning suspended during insured violation. He's got a non-extraditable out of Texas, otherwise 1221.
1: Copy.
0: 2017.

a low-key motor vehicle violation last seen in the area of Church Road and Westlake Bridge. 30 continuing, an attempt to locate a white Dodge pickup was reported to be rolling coal and driving up and down Church. Last seen headed towards 138 West, possibly turning eastbound towards Sullivan. If located, advised, a further 30 clear, 2018.

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0: on that driver's plate.
1: A loud white Dodge pickup, possibly eastbound,

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You can send me 934.

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0: Female was just resting. She's code 4, made a 12-4 to the PR, I'll be 12-1.
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1-13-33, a copy, around 56-year-old male, constant breathing, he sells, bleeding from his head, he has been drinking. 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

0: 1138 Marshall Street, Glendale. Respond affirmatively, 348 Marshall Street in Glendale, crosses at Molly Street at 2046. Motorcycle came onto her property, knocking over the no trespassing signs at 854 Dole Road and left southbound on Dole. He's wearing a helmet, neon green jacket. It was an older bike.
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1: 2 and 5, 20
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Negative 4, let's call the police.

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Lasso Peterson, Paul Edward Tom, Tom Edward Robert, Sam Edward Nora, first of Robert, Robert Ocean, Boy Edward Robert Tom, C. Charles, as a middle, 7-11-55.

Delvar, copy that. You'll be route 766 West Ball Street. 70-year-old male, conscious of breathing, has been coughing, throat pain, chest pain for the past 3 days.

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She's with a male that she met at a bar, Stephen Brown. They're both very intoxicated, associated with a silver pickup, nothing physical, no weapon. Break 30, 409, can you respond to that?

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on, so on. Turn 20, ODL times 3. Edward 246881, break. Charles 584723, break. Charles 738033.

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0: Highway 42 in Grant Smith with a black Ram pickup. Georgia plate, boy, William 8. 8, George, Frank.
1: 2137.

family offense pending incident 982. A caller advised an 8-year-old female showed up at her house and she doesn't feel safe at her grandparents' house in the same neighborhood and that she lives with her mom and dad. She's refusing to give the caller her address. Three on four.

0: 1241.
1: Gave you the correct plate, wrong state. 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Could you run it for me?
0: Copy that. Showing a 2021 black Ram pickup.

0: 30-157-169 to back copy a domestic 628 Rouse and correct. Signed it back. It's at 628 Rattlesnake Road. Our caller is Estella Sanchez. She advised her husband is getting violent with her, throwing a garbage can at her. Husband's a Raul Sanchez. There are guns in the house. None are out at this time. They're all locked up. LaPierre just got home from hip surgery on Thursday. No intoxicants.
1: What the fuck? I copy.

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0: 7, just for information, the male half-well Sanchez Sr., born in 49, is 1221 valid. Restriction boy, where you feel the PR the same.
1: Alright, okay.

0: Have one of the deputies that's here come to the tent.
1: Request for one of the deputies to come to the tent. Break 3117.
0: I copy. I have a female in custody for discon and harassment. Can I get a case number?
1: For incident.
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1: Behind the bathroom. Copy, I'm bringing a spite over there.
0: 1136, respond, illegal burn in the area of Grayson Street and Quincy Avenue.

0: Imagine we got a 211 call break.
1: She's in custody, 122 is going to be transporting her to corrections for me.

be your en route. Report of an illegal burn in the area of Grayson and Quincy. It's an unknown type fire in the backyard. It will be a house on the corner. RPR is calling from 230 Rowan.

0: 21-year-old male, missing. He left about 19:30 hours near Tackanich Campground on the trail to go to the beach. No shoes, no flashlight. They've gone out to try and find him, and we're UTL. No intoxicants, not upset. The caller was placed on hold due to her having good cell service. She advised if she went back to the campsite, she would lose service.
1: You can send her to my work cell.

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2: Good.
3: I just sent you information on a possible vehicle fire on the ramp 112 I-5 southbound. Fire's en route.
0: Incident 971.

0: 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We're in the area attempting to locate.
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1: Request. Outpost 1255 southbound. Appear by Sir Silver Subaru Outback caught on fire. So far, it's at the front of the vehicle. Appears at a distance away now.
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1: 1901, 2132, we'll be in route from the Summerfest to the vehicle fire at milepost 112.

0: 14's on scene, fully involved vehicle at the 112 on-ramp going southbound.
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0: 161 is on scene with a fully involved vehicle, if you can expedite.
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2: Fire dispatch.
5: 1901's on scene, full involved vehicle. This is going to be right at the southbound off ramp to the 112. 1901 will be command.
2: Thank you. 1901, 2132.

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Safe flight with the traffic.

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0: We're arriving on scene.
2: We're relocating due to smoke in the area.
3: Vandalizing his vehicle. We're trying to get vehicle description and where in the parking lot. He's not being very cooperative.
0: 1-5.
3: 1-41. And a Polar, an RP will be en route, ETA 5, and a white 25 Ford Escape.
0: Copy that. Building is secure. And I'm code 4 as well. Time.
3: Go ahead.
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1: 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The PR had hip surgery, is not able to come out.

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2: 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Correction, 2221.
0: Has been advising all them with the ETA.

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0: 9647033 left of Palmer.
2: 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Backing down to someone else.
1: He's valid. Say registered sex offender.

0: online sexual corruption address on Circle Star Lane, if you can confirm.
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corrections under felony probation for forgery, POs at all, conditions listed if needed.

0: report of two males and two females loitering at Hartley Park, 600 Maple Avenue, associated with dark SUV.
1: Copy.
0: 2229. 30.

0: 1176, respond medically, 4114 Upper Camas Road, Camas Valley.
1: Off ramp, it is blocking. And fire also has blocked pretty much the entire intersection for the southbound side. It looks like the fire's knocked down at this time, and I'll be out in the minutes.
0: Copy 2232.

0: 1219 request. Heavily burned, the front tires are down, we won't roll.
1: What type of a vehicle is it?
0: Info's in the call. I haven't gotten close to your color, but it's a Subaru Outback 2010.
1: 2233 hours.
2: This road, it's for 38-year-old female. She hit her head on on the concrete. Her head is bleeding. They're holding pressure. She has been drinking and believes that's what caused her to fall.

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1: Go ahead.
0: We're getting a call near True Blood, 235 North of 2nd Avenue, a juvenile issue. Landon Albertus and multiple other juveniles, approximately 15, headed into the alley behind that location. Unknown what they're doing. The caller thought maybe she saw someone approaching them. Firm. It's going to be in the alley just behind True Blood Real Estate, 235 Northwest 2nd Avenue.
2: 166. Yeah, I'm in the area.
0: Advising other units that are not in there, you can see at the event break 3724. Go ahead.

Since it's a preference tow, does it need entered, or does the owner know where it's going? Then Leds, or does the owner know who's taking the vehicle?

0: continue Roswick 13. When you're able to clear, I do have an Area 1 public safety pending an area of the Shortcut Market. Report of a male jumping in front of vehicles.
1: Copy. 2-1901.

0: Roger 13, I copy. A male is reported being wearing a white sweater, shorts, carrying a backpack, jumping in front of vehicles and waving his arms around.
1: Clear the one block.

copy agents to locate reckless drive in area of Winco, 2757 North of Stewart Parkway, break. 38, continue. It's a report of a newer silver Nissan Pathfinder, plate similar to 028 Ocean Edward X-Ray. Last seen headed towards Applebee's in the oncoming lane, swerving in and out of the lane, stop suddenly, brake checking. If located by 30 clear, nothing further, 2241.

I'll be 4-1, you too.

0: personnel are working on clearing out. We'll have County 99 and all the lanes open. We are going to be still partially blocking. I'm not going to move the vehicle until the tow gets here. Their ETA was 20 to 25 about 10 ago.
1: Hi, copy 2244.

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2: 5 5 Command will be turned in 8. 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
1: 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You guys' car staying halfway out in the road and just take

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0: Dispatch 1874. Let's start with code 3. I got a 14-year-old female complaining of flight headed. Does have a history of seizures and thinks that she's going to go into one.
1: Millside Park at the Summerfest, 2256. On for Millside Park at the Summerfest for the Myrtle Creek Fire Tent, 231 Volunteer Way, 14-year-old, possibly about to go into a seizure. Feeling lightheaded, does have history of seizures, feels like she's going to go into one. They advise that they're going to be at the Myrtle Creek Fire Tent.
2: Okay.
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1: Regarding call 6, how is this in the area and UDL you can clear it out?

The male in the light blue Dodge Magnum hit another vehicle, then left towards Stewart Parkway. Unknown direction of travel from there. They believe he's intoxicated. Male driver was heard slurring his words. Still getting further.

0: 30, Rosenberg 33.
1: You can attach me to that. I'm 12-2 in the area of Garden Valley and Stewart Parkway.
2: Roger 33, copy him. Break 30, Roger 25. Sounds like you can 1234, give into graveyard.
3: Yes, sir.

0: that you tried to get on fire dispatch, it was cut off.
1: Affirmative. I was just going to make an update to 672.
0: Associated with a red Dodge Magnum. The mail driver is for X, Allen, unknown last.
1: Red. Patient. She complains, not feeling too good. She does have a history of seizures. I think she might be going through a seizure. Had a pulse rate of 102, blood pressure 118 over 81. She's down at 97% of room air, DCS of 14.
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0: The tow driver sees the emergency vehicle, so it sounds like he's just working his way through traffic.
1: 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There's no traffic.
0: I will try clarifying.
1: At the bottom of the 112 southbound off-ramp.

Emergency Response Times 2. We have a report of a domestic at 3791 Northeast Joseph Street. He's checked out in the area of 3686 Northwest Joseph. It sounds like subjects physically fighting and somebody possibly leaving in a vehicle the house that law enforcement frequents.

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0: And the other half, for as the office called in, they advised the current original PR Joe is now outside in his older white Ford Explorer threatening the female. Suzanne still saw him outside and will be waiting for contact inside. She was getting ready to leave. Right. Suzanne's boyfriend is carrying a weapon. Break 30, Savon 24.
1: That's up,

0: 7H82. Vehicle, all lanes are going to be open. State damage is going to be about a 4x4 section of burnt asphalt and the stop bar legends and fog line as well. That'll be 12-1.
1: I copy 2347.
0: Do you have anything that's pending?
1: Negative, we do not, District 7.

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0: 3760 SAA driving complaint 123 I-5 southbound approximately 4 ago.
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0: 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We're at 26 Travis.
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1: 33, I copy. The caller was just requesting area check on 12-1.

3716, I-12 Ford, BRP, we can leave this impending. He was told to call back if it continues.

0: for 33. Mia Blue at Sherm. She's advising when she's near Del Taco, 2435 Northwest Deer Parkway. Subject's in a white newer pickup, four-door GMC or Ford, shot at her, hitting her, the airsoft-type gun. She's not injured. She advised a shot came from the front passenger seat. Subjects were laughing and talking smack. Was blasting, headed up Renan from Stewart Parkway.
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0: Rosic 33, 0034.

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And then on the closing description, her phone was a 911 service phone only.

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Break. That's for forgery. One, POS Vidal. Conditions listed if needed.

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530 West Umpqua Street, Apartment 6. 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We're still trying to get further. There's 056 break 30 Rosewood 9, can you respond to back?

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1: 1241.
0: Back, we have Aaliyah Snyder on the phone, 304 Gilbert Avenue. She's upset, crying, says she's scared. Sounds like someone is arguing downstairs. Saying her stepdad and sisters were arguing. Dad's going to be Travis Winter. We're still trying to get further.
1: Both units copy from 31.
0: Go for you, man. I copy that.
1: I'll be able to email the same location.

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1: 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Female plane release, Maui Hotel 1.
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1: 1241.
0: Over with a driving complaint. They received a vehicle exited the 135 northbound. It's a silver sedan, partial plate 3343, possibly a Honda. It had been slamming out crossing the middle line, swerving into the other lane and onto the shoulder. Stopped in the middle of the road. Was last seen turning around and going approximately 50 miles per hour, stopping in the middle of the road, headed towards Sutherland.
1: Copy.

0: tone to his... Call back. It sounds like the subjects in that vehicle turned around and they parked their vehicle at the Crown Mobile Estates and got out of the vehicle. They're walking towards Wilbur.
1: Copy.
2: Umpqua Valley Ambulance, medical aid, 284 Platt M Road, crosses at West Duke and Fort McKay, 0105R.
1: Okay,
3: your driving complaint 135 I-5 southbound, and if you could also take a look at the driving complaint that was northbound. The vehicle exited in Sutherland, so I gave it to Deschutes County, but just in case it gets back on the highway, if you could take a look at it when you get the chance. It looks like our caller 135 south just dropped.
0: Left side chest pain that goes down his arm and into his neck, onset about 5 hours ago. Complaining of some nausea and vision is blurry. Status check.

0: 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Go ahead for 3-1. 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

19 traffic. The vehicle from the driving complaint will be the 121 southbound California plate 914 Boy Boy Tom 3.

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1: The last update was a description of the male that was walking and that they believed somebody else might have been in the vehicle. When the Pierre drove back by, it was gone. Unknown direction of travel.
0: UCL 4-1.

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1: I copy. Adel 5, 118.
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0: and respond medical aid. 957 Cedar Street in Yonkola, crosses at Rice Valley and 5th. 013.
1: Mile post 59 on Highway 42, 458 Henry Victor Mary.
0: One three.

0: Any updates from County on the 135 North driving complaint?
1: Negative. We transferred the caller to them.
2: 137, 131.
1: You want me to clear it?
0: Confirm.
2: Just for information, we're sending medical to 957 Cedar Street, Neoncala. It's going to be for a 45-year-old male. He's semi-conscious. He's locked in his bedroom bathroom area. The caller doesn't believe they'll be able to get in. He's been hallucinating, going through detox. He has the bedroom door locked. There's also a 5-year-old on scene. He was hallucinating yesterday. He's currently locked in the bedroom. He was having hallucinations earlier today. No alcohol since the 21st. We do have a deputy en route, but he's coming from Roseburg.
0: Dennis 20 times 2, 1 by name, did it for.

0: go ahead.
1: Last of Johnson, common spelling. First of Candace, Charles, Adam, Nora, David, Adam, Charles, Edward, middle of Lynn, Lincoln Yellow, Nora, Nora, possibly Lincoln Yellow, Nora, Diver, 7/24/1974, 74. Break for second by ODL. 1274093, last of right now.
0: 169133.

169, Johnson returns 1221. Her driving status is suspended, driving insured, uninsured DWS violation. Rydell, also 1221, valid. Seven four four five Tai Road, you know.

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1: Break, pre-alert, medical aid, possible overdose at the entrance to the Walmart parking lot, 2125 Northwest Stewart Parkway. I can't copy.

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0: The bridge at the entrance to Walmart possibly needs Narcan. The subject did not know if the subject was conscious or breathing, was not returning, didn't want to be involved. 136, break 30, Roserick 33. Just refresh, we have medical en route to the area of Walmart. A customer told our caller that there was a male under the bridge that possibly needs Narcan. Was unknown if he was conscious or breathing. The subject was not headed back to the bridge. Didn't want to be involved. It's under the bridge at the Stewart Park entrance to Walmart.

break 30 at up 5. Call incident 44 at 957 Cedar Street, Neon, call away to house. A deputy and medical en route for a male detoxing.

157. That then returns 1221 on a 2002 Mercedes four-door, expired in December. Plate listed should be 691. It's registered to a Brian Orthman in Myrtle Creek.

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1: 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It's a lift assist for an 83-year-old female, conscious, breathing, not injured. 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
1: We're out with Marcus.
0: Roger 26, I copy out with Marcus Simone under the bridge in code 4. Was there additional?

Yeah, we heard from medics. 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

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Are you near the Green Bridge still? 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

0: 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That's 2371.
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Alpha 12-4, East Coast 4, Rick.

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Thank you.

33 Westbrook 37, it's going to be at Cascade Coffee House, 722 West Harvard. Audible showing side door.

0: The alarm company managed to get a hold of RP.
1: They did just give an update that said RP Jim Smith was notified. He is not responding.
2: Stagecoach Road, ambulance 6872 is en route from the 119. It's a 65-year-old female called just breathing possible heart attack. She believes she may have passed out, woke up on the floor. No injuries from that. She did have a heart attack 7 months ago. She's got an ache from the rib cage up, has been taking nitro for the last couple of weeks multiple times a day. It does give some relief, some nausea on blood thinners.
0: Copy.

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Could I get a 1020 by name and date of birth? Last of Tom, Union, Frank, Ida. 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

26. 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He's not being violent. He just won't leave the PR and their baby alone. Keeps trying to pick up the baby. He's unable to walk straight. There's no weapons. 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

Fourth Avenue, number 5. 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Unknown age patient. I believe it's going to be female. Lockbox info in the

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0: Be a area check near 856 Northeast Shambrook Avenue. It's a 1228 female came to the PR's door asking for a gun or a weapon, mentioned knowing a male who was a child molester. PR didn't know who the female was. She's wearing a weird hat, carrying two grocery type bags with her. She went up Stevens northbound. She also knocked on one of the neighbor's doors, threw a can at the door.

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0: I'll be on foot, patrolling down Locust and First Street. I'll be on my handle.
1: I have 40.

0: 76, just for information, I did wait a few minutes to page out this call. They were en route home from the hospital. They had an ETA of 12, and that was approximately 5 to 6 minutes ago. An 83-year-old female that was just released from the hospital needing assistance into the house. 1090 East Wells Creek Road.
1: Roseburg 26. We've had a single report of possible gunshots heard in the area of 2447 Northeast Kerr Street. That's where our PR is. She's unable to tell the direction. Said she heard 3 to 4, nothing else heard.

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1: Go ahead.
2: Last of boy, Adam, Henry, Ida, Adam. 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
1: .33.

Charlie Roseburg 26, copy 1220 Petco Lane. Roseburg 26, report of some loud popping noises. The PR believes it's coming from Jolene. Possibly fireworks. Could see some subjects up by the doors to the gymnasium. Unknown what they were doing. No vehicle seen. Doesn't hear anything else.

providing a message, 127 is going to take a look at it when he comes on shift. Is it open for him?

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1: Copy.
0: Copy, Andy. One, two, zero.

0: 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COA 12-1.
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0: still in 25 traffic with the bike. 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

0: Could I get a 10 and 20 by number?
1: Five, 452.

Larry Allen Rios is 1221. He's suspended, failure to pay child support due to a violation. He's also a corrections offender, felony probation for mischief one, Piers Robert Ashby. Stipulations are no alcohol, no association with drug users, no entry drugs kept or sold, no intoxicants, no marijuana, not user possess controlled substances, and no medical marijuana card.

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Sophia responding, 2123 Northeast Klamath Avenue. The 22-year-old female called us, difficulty breathing. She has asthma. She was coughing while on the phone. Could hear her wheezing. Woke up with a difficulty breathing. No inhalers available.

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5. Misdemeanor warrant on Justin Lavelle Younts, 1/8 of 94. He should be 6'1", 60, blonde and blue. It's for failed to appear, unlawful possession of meth. Original charge was unlawful possession of meth. It's out of Washington County Sheriff's Office. Also, corrections defender abscond for PCS DEM 2. It's out of Washington County Community Corrections. Stipulations are no drug paraphernalia, no association with drug users, no entry drugs kept or sold, no marijuana, not user possessed controlled substances. It does have in the miscellaneous field something about HB4002 conditional discharge, and driving status is suspended, violation.

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0: 21.
1: Regarding the coast call, can you put a toll 4 in there for a responsible party for Fred Wall? I attempted the toll 4 the last RP entered at 24 and that phone number is disconnected.
0: I'll see what I can find. 1631 Route 620 Stearns Lane. We did have an alarm there earlier. Their power is out, and one of the employees called in and advised there's smoke coming from the ESP air scrubber off the dryer. I believe the power outage has caused the pellet mill to stop working. No flames visible.
1: .341.

0: 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It's a 94-year-old male, conscious breathing, says he's having pain. Had a bowel movement and there's lots of blood. He was placed on hold for other 911s and disconnected. 1681, also in Route 641.
1: Match 2502
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1: Fire dispatch. 1631's on scene at the mill, multiple commercial structures, nothing showing at this time beyond smoke coming from a hopper. We'll make contact with employees.
2: On scene, multiple commercial structures, nothing showing at this time other than smoke coming from a hopper. We'll make contact with employees at 6:46.

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2: 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Employees believe fire's been put out. We'll be investigating. We can decrease all responding units to code 1.

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0: 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That's 642.

0: 71, I copy your en route 78,000 to record for a 41-year-old male. He's constipated. He's been having multiple focal seizures today. History of grand mal. Still trying to get for.
1: Can handle, you can cancel all other responding.
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0: 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One on scene at 652.

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Uncle Valley Ambulance also responds. Medical aid, 800 South State Street, number 165, across the state in Mountain View. It's a female with difficulty breathing, 88 years old. 654.

0: 370. Zero was canceled by fire on scene. We'll be at Route 8 on South State Street.
1: Copy, you're canceled by fire on scene en route 800 South State Street, number 165, 654.
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0: Check the area, UTL, and call from it. 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

Institute. 12-1, and the ambulance service left as well.

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672, a copy responding to Medical 8 at 556 Northeast Lincoln Street in Roseburg. It's a report of a black SUV parked in front of the location with a body halfway out of the vehicle in the back seat. He was unresponsive. The PR could not get any further.

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1: Fire dispatch.
0: We're in the area attempting to locate.

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0: 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The pier is calling from 550 Northeast Lincoln, and advise that it's from a 556.
1: Thirty-one,

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Pro Wooden Tongue. Just respond to a medical unit 4345 Nonpareil Road in Sutherland.

Fine Terminal Clear here, 43-45 and Amber Road and Sullivan. It's going to be for 89-year-old female that's conscious and breathing. That's all yesterday. Hit the back for head, now complaining of headache.

This intersection is Stevenson, Blakely, and Roseburg. Can 31 respond to a public assist at the intersection of Stevenson, Blakely, and Roseburg?

0: 30, Roseburg 39 with 19 to back. Copy a domestic on Brooklyn. Purple 1229 at the blue house on the corner near 1139 Northeast in Brooklyn. A male half can be heard yelling. Caller said that the female who lives there has a history of a brain injury.
1: Fear responding to the public service intersection of Stevenson Blakely and Roseburg. It's a part of a possible broken water line. PRV'd water spouting from it. Advisedly the west side of Stevens next to a tattoo.

So you want to copy, please. Arizona Temp 04 Adam 5 John 6 break. To be honest, I'm checking. It looks like it might be his vehicle. He's very south in the

0: Well, he's called the VA crisis line again and told them that he's continually taking more Xanax to end his life. Do you want us to send an ambulance again?
1: Negative. We'll give him a call.
0: He said that if law enforcement enters his house, that he will stop them. He didn't make any mention about a DAP or medical, though.

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1: Francis.
0: 24 is 31. All 2,400 units are clear and available.

0: associated with a Cirith Ellenwood. There was a recent prior on the 16th that said that her brother Creighton was out of control, had a hatchet, and was threatening to his mother, Margaret, with it.
1: Respond to medical aid at 179 D. Coo Lane in Winter Creek.

you're responding to a Little Creek 817-ID Kool-Aid in Little Creek. It's going to be for a 78-year-old male, conscious and breathing with a shaky and feels sick.

0: anyone. 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

0: 183.
1: Fire dispatch.
0: Did you copy my last traffic with the address and the problem on Southeast Stevens?
1: Negative. Repeat.
0: The water leak on Southeast Stevens was a broken residential sprinkler system where somebody had broken off the heads. We have shut off the sprinkler system, and the address is 1138 Southeast Stevens.
1: Register to Eric Toy. And that shows that it is current.
2: Voice contact with him. He sounds 1232 inside of his residence and he's not coming at him. Let's go for it.

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0: 3722. Trooper 2523 is going to respond to that hazard at the 162 on I-5 southbound. Further, there's also an abandoned vehicle at the Cabin Creek Safety Rest Area on the southbound side. I'll attach you to that call.
1: Copy, we'll take care of that when we head south.
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0: Front yard. They could just go up.
1: And I'm locating room from 834 West Naples Street in Roseburg. And we'll respond to a medical 8834 West Naples Street in Roseburg.

0: that's 6872. 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
1: Copy your Swamington Little Lady, when it's only 834 West Nebo Street. This is a request from ADAPT to have you contact Leith in the front yard.

a Medicaid ambulance only at 2490 Northwest Edenvale Boulevard at the landing in Roseburg. Medicaid ambulance only at 2490 Northwest Edenvale Boulevard in Roseburg at the landing.

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1: 161 South with a black pickup truck. Hold for plate.

0: Southbound ambulance response. I'm going to create an ambulance only at 2490 North Eastern Boulevard at the landing in Rosewood.
1: Fire dispatch 6871. Will respond to the Ebauer call from Sutherland.
0: Responding to the landing from Sutherland, soon to be for a 66-year-old female, conscious and breathing, complaining of a severe migraine and vomiting. She will be waiting through the front doors.

0: 1. You're with him right now.
1: Affirm.
0: The client is still calling us with updates saying that now he wants police to go there because he doesn't think he's safe around EMS. Should I have to respond or no?
1: Thank you.

hysterical female on 911, probably trying to report some sort of a disturbance at the VA cemetery on Harbor.

RFPD unit for waved off by that. We'll be 12-1 for you attach myself and 39 to the disturbance. We'll be 12-2.

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Center. 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It's going to be for a male that fell and hit his head and is bleeding, 74-year-old.

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1: 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It doesn't sound like anybody else is on scene anymore. 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
1: Copy.
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1: Respond to Umpqua Lumber at the log yard for some sort of verbal 1229. The caller's across the river and looking through binoculars but can see them fighting.

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0: Thank you.

7:22. There's going to be a abandoned vehicle. They're working on a tow to get it. It's Mapa 58 on 42. It's a minivan. Can I close that? I'm 58.

0: Were you told about this crash?
1: I do not know about the crash. What are the details?
0: It's been pending for like 40 minutes now. It's 83 northbound. They have it coded as animal call, but it's a crash. The vehicle is pulled over. I doubt they're still there, but there was some debris in the roadway.
1: That way.
0: Copy. And the RP was just a passerby. They did pull over for a second. I will recode that and put you on it. It's going to be a vehicle over a steer. The deer was injured, wandering off. They thought it might need to be dispatched, and their vehicle is pulled over. It's going to be a pickup truck. I don't have any better description. It's going to be a piece of fender in the roadway.
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Uh, 12-1, public assist. And then show me out at on a new call at the Southern Library, transient issue.

3024, I'll be out with the mail and the bike across from the mill on Robertson.

30 units attempt to locate drive-in complaint on Central near Mardona in Sutherland. Continuing attempt to locate a black Toyota Camry Oregon 840 Edward X-Ray Adam. Driver is speeding and slowing, slamming on his brakes. Headed eastbound on Central near Mardona. It's located advised. Nothing further. 30 clear. 10 off.

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1: Check East Central, all the way out to Northside Road, UTL on the Camry. You can clear the motor vehicle violation.

30 or over, I think. Still on 12-4, we can do that.

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I'll be on foot at the disc golf course.

responding to the medical aid. They are requesting to meet at Susan Creek Falls. It's going to be for a 27-year-old female who is 32 weeks pregnant, has been puking for the past hours, and have a history of going septic in her last pregnancy. They're going to be in a blue Dodge Charger 736, Robert Boy Williams.

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I'm checking the area.

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0: 1023. Team, I'll have gather herb along as it lasts. Meltzer and remain on scene. All units go on.

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1: Affirm, there's another 12-4 request. Mary Paul Victor, 1221, 2015, Toyota Corolla, current to Madison Johnson at 1208 East 6th in Newburgh.
0: Stagecoach, can you go?

0: 30, Roseburg City, 9. Female's going to be Christine Sanders, and I'm UTLB 12-1, break. I'll be in up to 19th call.
1: 10-30.
0: 30, Roseburg 9. PR advised that that's going to be the old sleep-in off of East Bower near Applebee's.

0: 22.
1: 1241.
0: The RP just called back. She's advising that she remove that debris out of the roadway as well. And the vehicle was still on scene there, pulled over on the median side. We didn't get any other calls on that vehicle or from them for information.

75. Creek Campground. If you can contact the PR, will you advise them and see if they want us to continue up to meet them?

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0: donated to a cop. They're responding to the middle grader, 26 and Landers Avenue in Roseburg. It's going to be for a 77-year-old female that is, correction. This is going to be an ambulance request for the PR and his mother, who states he cannot take care of her. The mother is 77 years old.
1: Copy the call. 30, 726, copy the call.

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0: They're responding to the medical aid at 132 Charlotte Loop in Roseburg. It's going to be for an 82-year-old male that's conscious, having some breathing issues with heart pain.
1: Emergency
0: six,
1: can you hear
0: me? Roseburg 19.
2: 1241.
0: There's a 1216 pending at U.S. Gas, the former Space Age on Aviation.
2: Checking it by shortly.
0: Roseburg 19, 1055. 173. On the call on Joseph. D5. Ready?
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48.

WJA copy responding to the fire alarm at 270 Northwest Division Street in Winston. Freeway for a residential fire alarm activation from smoke detector, and no contact has been made with the responsible party. 74, I copy responding to the medical aid at 240 Village Drive. It's going to be for a 54-year-old male that has been sweating profusely and had an ablation on Wednesday. Conscious and having difficulty breathing.

0: control technique. 6.
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0: 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We are now transporting code 1 to Mercy.
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126. Can I get a case number, city ordinance violation?

0: 11-3. Story residential, and that's showing we'll be on investigating.
1: Hello, 11-3, copy, single story residential, nothing showing, out investigating, 11-15.

703. 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

59, can I get a 10 and 20 named Edward? After Preston, phonetically, Paul, Robert, Edward, Sam, Tom, Ocean, Nora, first of Logan, common spelling, date of birth, 4-7-2006.

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1: Respond to Bax for report of a disturbance near Napa at 1480 Winchester Avenue in Reeds Park.
0: Copy, either off from Winchester Bay.
1: We're physically fighting over some road rage incident. The aggressor is associated with a white pickup towing a triple axle trailer. The other male is associated with a white Jeep Liberty with a black plate cover. Our car advised that they were fighting physically on the ground, throwing punches. Sounds like parties are separating now.

0: 183. And just for information, they advise the aggressor is now leaving southbound on the highway. And he's driving the white pickup towing the triple axle trailer. And the other subject's still parked along the side of the road.
1: Set up for that today. Thank you for that. Oh, yeah.

0: service provided, 12-1.
1: Just for information, we received a call from Melissa from the crisis hotline regarding Lace. They advise that he's back home at his residence for Mercy, and he's saying that he took 4 more Xanax while he was on the phone with them.
0: We'll call him again.

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Run card south to page 1133 or 35. Do you actually want them to go?

Yeah, 4. Contact with him, and he's over and lost 3 months. We are 12-1.

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One, George Yellow, Edward King, 6-3, Nora, X-ray, 2, Robert, 11, 33, 58.

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Has a flag 11 on it. Was last registered to a Michaela Anderson out of

0: 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Steven Torres Reyes returning suspended driving uninsured DWS violation 1221.
1: Copy. Morning in place of 1631.
2: For a 57-year-old female, conscious and breathing, she's dizzy and disoriented. She'll be sitting in front of 273 East Everett in the shade.
1: Four one,

0: 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I'm 12-1 with warning.
1: 1801, you're responding for a single vehicle accident in the 2500 block of South Myrtle. It's a white 2013 Buick Encore off of a ditch. Vehicle wound up hitting a rock wall. Driver confirms he's not injured. No lane blockage. Paw Valley, stand by for a second.
0: Copy.
1: An injury accident about the 2500 block of South Myrtle Road. No road blockage.
0: Copy.
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3: 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Last of Thomas, first of James, middle of Aaron. Date of birth is going to be 4/24/1999. 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

Roseburg 39 from 19. Their rise at the intersection is not malicious.

I'll be close to the area.

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1: Okay. Oregon 2.
0: Vehicles off the roadway, not 1231, no property damage, units are 12-1.
1: 71 out of Mercy.
2: 1171 out of Mercy, 1207 up. Burke 39, did you have traffic for Law 1?
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1: Eleanor Wright, 1120F98, has a statewide felony warrant for a PV out of the sheriff's office.

0: 12
1: in the car has been picked up by their son, and we have the vehicle off the roadway. 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

0: Roseburg 19, the warrant on Sarah Eleanor Wright, 11/20 of 98, was confirmed. She should be 5'6", 155, brown hair, hazel eyes. Her PO is 9.
1: Copy. She is detained. Using the case number for the warrant.
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0: 7 12 2 as well. We have a Orbi Mishu detained.
1: 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Number is 4531-4531.
2: Copy, thank you.
1: Set around 29. Released all set around 1.
2: Third, you're right out there.

0: 30, Sutherland 29. Did you have traffic for me?
1: Animal control.
0: Copy.
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0: 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There is a property culprit.
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0: 159. Has been issued in custody on a previous case. Call the units at 12-1.
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Francisco, Frank Adam, Frank Robert Adam, Nora, Charles, Ida, Sam, Charles, Ocean, Christopher Tyler, Thomas Belling, Middle, Ryan, date of birth 4/15/97.

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0: Cisco is showing 1221. He does have a restricted 1224 misdemeanor for failed to appear out of Medford Police Department. He is suspended driving uninsured, DWS violation.

0: settle on 29. 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
1: 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Separate call.
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0: 30, real friend. I'll be able to Dylan Hurd and Robert Thompson. 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

0: 26. One of the managers, he said he was just at the store and just shut it down. 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All units 12-1.
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0: 122. Driving complaint, should be coming up to the office any second. 131 I-5 southbound for a white cab, white trailer, semi not able to maintain lane. Do you want me to hold that?
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30, Centerline 29. 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They're code 4. 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

0: Northwest Newton and Winston. A 6875, you're responding to the landing for an 86-year-old female who's confused and acting different than she normally does.
1: Of G&G Market, our caller Sarah Hammond advised that she has a restraining order against her ex-husband Keith Hammond, and he showed up there. He just left driving a white four-door Jetta.

0: northbound on Seabings, driving a white four-door Jetta. She says that he threw something at her while they were in the parking lot of J&J.
1: What's this only?

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En route for a 69-year-old male, conscious and breathing. I was trying to tighten the lug nuts on his vehicle and wound up injuring his hand.

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1: Mike, let's do a call out to 7M90. 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
2: Checked Milo 78 fire, found no heat, no smoke. 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
0: 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Is that walking 1257? Sounds like they're going to work on a call out for us.

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1: 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That's where the PR is.

31 at Kissimmee, call and hold, thanks for traffic. 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

0: Lost of Stanley. Sam saw him out of Nora, Lincoln, Edward, yellow. First up, Darren. Robert, Edward, Nora. Little of Joseph. DOB 731 of 92. And I have a Washington number here.
1: Thank you.

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0: 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Thomas is 1221, non-extraditable 1224 out of Georgia. Break. Within 100 miles. Otherwise, 1221.
1: Copy.
0: Red driving status in Oregon.
1: Copy that.

0: 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Can you give me a gate number?
1: Roger 39, 13.

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0: you too. I'll be responding to the medical aid at 124 Twilight Avenue in Roseburg. This is a secondhand report of a female that has threatened suicide and taking two vials of insulin.
1: Do you have law enforcement around this?

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1: Adam, 4-1.

0: 172.
1: 172.
0: On to 124 Twilight Avenue. We have medical responding. It was a report of a welfare check on a Tina Marlowe who was threatening suicide and said she had taken two vials of insulin. They did not have a phone number for her, and ambulances requesting you respond as well.

0: 6 p.m. It's 1221. 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
1: Copy.
2: Yep.
1: Regarding 172's call, and that's going to be Jeremy Wiggins, and I believe he's wanted.
2: He has California license plate, not able to maintain lane.
1: Affirm if the mail's there.

0: Roger.
1: My computer went down. Can you repeat the address?
2: It's 124 Twilight Avenue in Roseburg. And just for information, 173 advised that Jeremy Wiggins is associated with that residence as well and may have a 1224.
0: Yeah, I copy that. Are you 172? I did not copy the address.
2: 124 Twilight Avenue in Roseburg, and medical is also requesting an ETA.
0: Copy, it's going to be about 10.
2: And just for information, that male half does have a felony 1224. And confirming you're in route.
0: Number
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1: Copy, 12-1 from the staff, you can send it.

0: 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I have a medical aid at 85373 North Umpqua Highway in Chemult. Crosses at State Highway 230 in Diamond Lake. 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

0: sort of a transient female. She's wearing a gray baseball cap and blue jeans. She was walking up while they were trying to land a plane. She has been trespassed before, and they do want to pursue charges.
1: Copy, I'll take care.

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1: Territorial Highway in Curtin in Cottage Grove.

0: 4 or 5 mile marker on Territorial Highway. It's a report of a U-Haul towing a Chevy Bolt that looked like it was in the ditch. Possible accident.
1: Is this the same ambulance that was, or excuse me, the same incident that was reported yesterday that they were supposed to tow away?
2: 3109, that crash happened last night.
3: Frank, you go ahead.
0: 3117, confirm you copy. This is going to be an old accident.

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1: Yesterday it was turned over to DCSO.
0: 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You can stand down. It is the same accident from last night.
1: Copy, cancel, stand down.
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1: Yeah, copy.

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172, you're en route to 273 Chandler, Roseburg crosses at Pepper Tree and Ash Street. It's for a report of a subject using a weed eater on his lawn.

0: 70. We just got a report from the resort. There is no accident. You can stand down.
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0: A driving complaint headed your direction is a dark blue Toyota Tacoma that's not able to maintain lane. Oh, you can actually disregard. That might be headed southbound, and it just exited at Eden Bowers.
2: System drivers that are stranded there, they're going to be calling them a tow.
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0: Ahead.
4: 12-8.
0: 1437.

vehicle violation, I-5, Mompost 127 northbound. Toyota Tacoma pickup was weaving in and out of traffic while on I-5.

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0: driving by, something hit their window, they want to report it. They didn't see anybody.
1: We'll check it out.
0: And this will be the 127 I-5 southbound.

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2: 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You can clear, man. 258, 75.

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1: 1241.
0: It's going to be Azalea Glen Road, Spur Road, 715. Boyd, it's a possible 1231.

0: 159. Will be opening on wheels, wait for lane.
1: 159.

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1: 41.
0: Exit 142 southbound with a black Honda Accord.

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Hospital Loaf.

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0: 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She is UTL through Oregon, no valid OON in California, and the VIN is returning 1221 UTL.
1: Copy.
2: South of the Death Row.

Dog just saving grace, hold on. Public assist. Near Third Beach, with a side by side with a rental that's stuck. Break. And towing is on scene. We'll have one lane closed. Advise OSP of that. And it's going to be Oregon Tom over Boy 26416.

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Ambulance. Have a medical aid ambulance only at 2498 Northwest Edenbauer Boulevard, number 406. The landing crosses with Renan Emble.

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1: Now having chest pains, says she has a 6 out of 10 pain. 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We'll be in room 406.
0: Traffic, and I'll look at it after this stop. State Street and West Central Avenue in Sutherland with a silver Mustang, sorry, 557, John Zebra Frank.
2: Okay. Copy your case number.
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phonetically, Sam Charles Henry, Robert Edward Yellow, Edward Robert, first of James, common spelling, date of birth 5/5/1969. I have a Tennessee OLN if needed.

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0: と思います。
1: We're getting a report of a male-female domestic at the Budget 16 at 1067 Northeast Stevens in the parking lot. They were hitting and grabbing at each other. They were laughing, going into an apartment, the first door on the right.

Scouts out there.

0: 3109. 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

48F4. Continuation of the call that started with Lines for Life at 1515. Lathis now advised that he's taken 53 Xanax with the intention to harm himself and that he's having withdrawal symptoms as well as shakes and possibly heat stroke.

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Can you give her that call? And I'm 526.

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1: You're 1212, you just send it and I'll review the call. Might get back in the NBC range.

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1: 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Sir 13.
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0: Good. 4 for Bobby Franklin Hunter, 726 of 71. It shows he is 62175, blue and blonde. It's going to be out of Coos Bay PD for FTA on harassing communications, and he's got a caution indicator for a history being felon in possession of a weapon and false info. Break. For FTA on trespass. He's also the respondent in a stalking protective order. The protected person is Dorothy Shaw, and he has a third 1224. That was issuing city only out of Eugene PD.
1: Go ahead and confirm.

0: 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I've got one male in custody.
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0: Del Rio Road and Highway 99. It's going to be a blue semi. Driver says he ran out of diesel. Walk in the right turn lane.

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1: 441.
0: In front of Aviva on Northeast Stevens, appear to be four transients inside of it. The doors are open, the bumper is gone. They seem to be slumped over inside. Toyota passenger car in the lane of travel, Arizona and Miller. They said it's on the blind corner.

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0: 82. Plus he's leaving. Remain here. It sounds like he has an ETA for someone with fuel. 5 to 10 minutes. 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

Charles Yellow. Last of Charles Adam Lincoln Lincoln. Adam William Adam Yellow. Middle of Robert Edward Nora Edward. Date of birth 7/21/1964. Break for second. Lots of boy, Edward Boy, Edward Robert George, Edward Robert, first of Charles Henry Adam Sam Edward, Philip, John Ocean Robert David, Adam Laura, Edward 4, 26, 1990.

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